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2: Just gone 12 o'clock. 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

There you go, Parson James there and Emily Sandy. I love right here, that is new from them. And talking about new, this is Womack Sisters, of course, yeah. 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

0: AM to PM is in association with Baird's Pharmacy, Castle Street in Banff. See you there.
1: Righty ho, let's do a couple of on this days. 2003 is where we'll start. Elton John went to number one in the UK singles chart with Are You Ready For Love? The song was recorded back in 1977, released in 1979 when it reached number 42, used by Sky TV for their Premiership football ads.

Elton John there, and Are You Ready for Love, the 2003 remix, which went to number one this day, 2003. Well, let's go back a wee bit. In 1997, Oasis went to number one in the UK album chart with their third album, Be Here Now. The album has sold over a million copies on the first day of its release. At that point, Oasis were at the height of their fame, and Be Here Now became the UK's fastest selling album to date. From it...

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Rudimental, John Newman, Feel the Love. Let's have our first birthday. It's Van Morrison's birthday, born on this day, 1945. He has received 6 Grammy Awards, the 1994 Brit Award for Outstanding Contribution to Music, and has been inducted into both the Rock and Roll Hall of Fame and the Songwriters Hall of Fame.

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0: Now, it is Rudolf Schenker's birthday. Rudolf Schenker, born this day 1948, from the Scorpions. He actually formed the Scorpions in 1965 when he was 17 years old. Their 1990 power ballad, Wind of Change, topped the European charts, was a number four hit in the States. The Scorpions themselves hold the record for the best-selling single by a German artist and band.

Scorpions, yeah, Winds of Change. 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It's 1:30 and we're going to ramp on with another birthday straight away. It's Anthony Thistlethwaite's birthday from the Waterboys. Anthony, born this day 1955, and 1991, they got to number 3 with this one.

Ben Tilbrook. It's his birthday today. Founder of, I was about to say Gopher Cats, no, but Squeeze. Now let's sneak in a birthday before we head to our ads. It's Gina Shock's birthday, drummer with the Go-Go's. Gina born this day in 1957.

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2: Good afternoon, this is Bob with you through till 6pm, and we've got lots of goodies for you. Some new music on the sheet in front of me here, I'll get through them in a minute or two. And I'll take a kick us off the day, I've got Edwin Stomp on site.

Edmund Starr there with SOS.PartOnSite. It's technically SHOS, isn't it? Shosh. Anyway, what we've got for you today, we've got lots of the usual. We've got Monday music, we've got Decca Dancing, we've got some linkage later on, and we've got some new tunes and a big list here in front of me today. I have got Brian Adams, Johnny Marr's names there, Tokyo Tea Room, and I've got a handful of other wee things up my sleeve as well. We shall get to them. But we'll kick off today with Olivia Rodrigo, and this is called Serena Joy.

That's Olivia Rodrigo there, and that's Serena Joy. That's new on our list today. I've already had a call in asking for a wee request. This is Frank Goes to Hollywood, and this is for Andy, who's tuned in today. Welcome to the Pleasure Domandy.

0: There you go, Andy, a bit of Frankie to kick us off the day, and I hope you're enjoying the sunshine out there.
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0: Welcome back, team, for another newbie now. This is Brian Adams. This is called The Ballad of Terry Fox.

0: and Somebody With My Body Isn't Ready. We'll be back after this with some Monday music. Devon Camera Club's new season has now started at Men's Shed, 5 Street in Macduff. 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
0: Okay, time now for Monday Music. What is Monday Music? Monday Music is basically a series of tracks that spell out Monday using the band or artist's names. And to kick off today, we have got the Monkees with Look Out, Here Comes Tomorrow. M.

I was Olivia Dean there and Dive. Next up, we've got Nathaniel Ratliff and the Night Sweats. This is David and Goliath.

0: There we have it. The Young Bloods finishing off our Monday music. What do we have in there? The Monkees with Look Out Here Comes Tomorrow. Oliver Dean with Dive. Nathaniel Ratliff with David and Goliath. Damien Gerardo with Take Your Time. Aberfeldy with Love is an Arrow. And the Young Bloods there at the end with Sugar Babe spelling out Monday for us this Monday. And there will be more Monday music come next week. Join us then.
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0: I've got another newbie for you now, and I think that might be one of the coolest band names I've heard for a long time. This is Tokyo Tea Room, and the track's called Hypnotized.

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0: So we've got the sad news of Dolly Parton passing this last week, and yeah, really sad moment because I had a lot of Dolly played in my house as a childhood and even in my own house as I grew up. I thought, you know, obviously fantastic singer, played a few songs many a time at parties and occasions, and she's one of the greats gone, sadly. And she done this a couple of years ago. This is covering one of my favourite Heart songs. This is Magic Man, Dolly Parton.

0: There you go, Dolly Parton, and that was with Ann Wilson, who sings in Heart, obviously. She co-wrote the song, and that was from her 2023 Rockstar album. She got inducted into the Rock and Roll Hall of Fame, and she thought she better do something about it rather than being a country star. And there she done a rock album, and she absolutely nailed it. So, rest in peace, Dolly, and may do a wee bit more Dolly later on, actually. Big fan of Dolly.
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0: Just gone 3 o'clock, Devon FM, Life of Butter Green, lovely and sunny up here. I don't know what it's like what you are tuned into just now, but I hope it's sunny for you guys too. And I'll kick off this hour with a bit of The Who. This is called Baba Riley.

There you go, Teenage Wasteland, the Barbra O'Reilly by The Who, and I'm looking down the list here, I've got another newbie I want to play for you just now. This is Johnny Marr. He's got a sale for guitars on down in London at the moment. All these famous ones that he's got on recordings and stuff like that, and apparently some of them on Oasis Records and various other outputs of his musical career, and they all have a story to tell. So this apparently, but he's got them for sale now. So, but this one's called It's Time, and I think it's time for him to sell his guitars.

There you go, Johnny Marr there with It's Time. That's not in brackets, I just added that by there because I thought it needed a wee bit of emphasis on the wohos. I'm going to play a little bit of Big Star.

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0: There you go, Ella Langley there, featuring Co-Wetzel, and that's Why We Fight. I have got a Decadance coming up after these adverts.
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0: Time now for Decadance. What is Decadance? We play you songs through the decades, which you can dance to. Simple as that. Decadance spells itself out. We kick off 1966 with the Rolling Stones, and this is Painted Black. Are you fit?

Hawkwind at their most commercial moment there for 1971. That was Silver Machine. This is Barclay James Harvest, and this is called Life is for Living.

Barclay June and Harvest there, Life is for Living from 1981, and jumping into the 90s, we jump to 96, and this is Kula Sheikha with Govinda.

0: we're singing a day indeed. Cooler Shaker there with Govinda for 1996. They were all a wee bit heavy, trippy, pippy, but sometimes that's what life delivers us. So that was the Rolling Stones with Painted Black, Hawkwind, Silver Machine, Barclay James Harvest with Life for Living, and Cooler Shaker there at the end. There will be more Decade Dancing next week.
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0: This next one's for Alex. 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

There you go, Alex. 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
0: Okay, spoke a couple of weeks ago about Mr. Jets having a new album coming out called A Hole to See the Sky Through, and this is the title track from it. Enjoy.

That's Mr. The Jets there with a hole to see the sky through. It is Glenn Tilbrook's birthday today, and I've got a request from Ronald Ray Brown, listening in Hullbridge, Essex. And I think I'll play him a birthday song for that man. Not Ronnie, but for Glenn. This is That Love?

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2: Welcome back, just gone 4 o'clock, this is Bob with you, through till 6, live from Bartley Green, this is Deveron FM, and we kick off this hour with a newbie, this is Julia Jacqueline, this is called The Hardest Thing.

That's Julia Jacqueline there, and that's called The Hardest Thing. That's new on our list today. I've got some Taylor Swift for you now from the Toy Story film, I Knew I Knew You.

There you go, Taylor Swift with I Knew You. I like the Beatles, as everyone knows, so I'm going to play my daily dose of Beatles for this Monday. This is Forever Soul. This is George Harrison's contribution. This is If I Needed Someone.

0: Ego, if I needed someone from the Rubber Soul album.
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There you go, that's Brooke Coombe there, and that was Love Was Made of Stone, and that's from her album. It's got a name, but I cannot find it for life me. It's called Dancing at the Edge of the World. Quite Northern Soul vibes to it. What have I got for you now? I have got Tom Petty, This Is the Waiting.

0: Tom Petty there with the waiting, and anyone kicking about Aberdeen this Friday, there's a band called Heartbreak, and they cover Tom Petty songs all Friday night if you're out and about, and I play that one for Dave. I'll be back after this with some Linkage.
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1: Welcome back. Time for Linkage. What is Linkage, you may ask? Linkage is where we play some songs that have all got a common link between them, and you've just got to guess what that is. And here's your first one. This is Bonnie Tyler.

Okay, so we had Bonnie Tyler with Lost in France. That was British Sea Power there with No Lucifer. Next up, we've got Tavares with Heaven Must Be Missing an Angel. Have you got it yet?

I think we get the gist of that there. I'll just jump over what we've got then. So with Bonnie Tyler, Lost in France, British Sea Power, No Lucifer, Tavares with Heaven Must Be Missing, and Angel, Red Hot Chili Peppers with Californication, and KLF with Justified and Ancient. Okay, they were all basically one-word American TV programmes. We had Lost, Lucifer with Tom Ellis, Angel with David Boreanaz, Californication

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2: Okay, I've got a new one for you here. This is Cavis Torriby, and this is called My Shameful Namesake. I'll come back with a story behind it.

0: There you go, the birds there with 8 miles high. I thought it was a good meet up there with Kavis Terabi. He's Kavis used to be in a bit of a punk act in the '70s. He's still writing stuff. They call him a psychedelic polymath. Now that's a title that you want on your passport, that's for sure. What do you do? I'm a psychedelic polymath. But anyway, I thought I'd play something a bit different. Get a few mix of things today. We've had Painted Black for the Rolling Stones. We've had some Cooler Shaker with Govinda. And just kind of shows you a wee bit of Iranian kind of a flavour he has what there. And even the Birds, psychedelic stuff for the 60s there. Just a wee bit of change is always nice in your diet. That's what I say.
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now you got that tattoo there with all the things she said, running through my head. This is new on the list. This is Mika Miller. This is called Oh Freedom.

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0: Just gone 5 o'clock, live from Barry Green. This is Bob, through till six with you. This is Deveron FM. And at five, I like to go live. This is U2 and Green Day, and the Saints are coming.

There we go, that's U2 and Green Day, and the Saints are coming live from somewhere. I think it was just live. There we go. It was live from somewhere. It sounded more exciting than it normally would have. So there we have it. What have I got for you now? This is Tommy James and the Shondells. Dragon Line.

not done Monday Music, sorry, Monday Movie for a while, sorry, I should say. And that was just my movie recommendation this week. I would say, if you've not seen it, it's a wee bit risky for a younger one. It's a 15 plus. It's Jennifer Lawrence and it's called No Hard Feelings, and that's the opening track in it for Tommy James. And I'm jumping on while I'm on recommendations here. Nomi's recommendation of the week. Here's his gem. It's called Shea O'Dowd and it's called What's Your Plan, Son? Here it is.

0: That's Shea O'Dowd, and that's What's Your Plan, Son? And that's Naomi's Gem of the Week, and you will get Lynn playing that every morning this week for you, as it's a cracker. I will be back after this.
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0: Well, here's a couple more for a couple we had earlier on.

0: There we go. So I had to get the two in back in there. Someone asked for a bit more Ella Langley. Sister Mary of Monkland Parish, that was the requested choosing Texas there. And we've got a lot of smiley faces for having that played. And I thought I'd get a wee bit more Dolly in there, and that was quite a many colours, and I'd not heard that for such a long time. I'm talking like 20 years. And probably you're going to hear it every other day now that this is the occurrence of people passing. You saw it with Bowie, you saw it with George Michael, you saw it with Prince. The next person to go, you know, that's going to be all you'll hear for the next year, and everybody talking about with Dolly Parton t-shirts on and loving it every minute. Here we go.
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0: Here's something new from the Jayhawks. This is called Mr. Lincoln.

There you go, Jayhawks, who are celebrating their 40th anniversary, and they will be playing Scotland at the end of the month. And that's the new album out now. It's called Sanctuary Park, and that's Mr. Lincoln taken from it. Very good. Sounds like an instant classic to me. I've been listening to the Jayhawks for as long as I remember. I remember seeing them on the chart show when you didn't even got. You can get videos, so they would just put a still up and kind of put a psychedelic wash across it. And I must have been about 12 or 13 or something like that the first time I saw them. And I like this band. There's something about it. I just like them, and I've stuck with them since. Saw them several times, and I will probably see them several times more, given the fact they are a good band. So Gary Lawless and his buddies are entering the end of the month. Jayhawks, Mr. Lincoln, Foo Fighters.

There you go, first choice and Smarty Pants. Not every day that you hear that on the radio. And certainly highly unlikely to hear it for another long time. This is new from Delta Goodrum. This is called Warrior.

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He's last. Mr. James Brown there, and it's a man's, man's, man's world. 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There you go. It's good. Good words, that. Here's some Jackson Brown. This is In the Shape of a Heart. For James D. Jackson, our original, eh?

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0: We got to get out of this place. The animals.

There you go, that was the animal service. We got to get out of this place. And we do. It's at time already. I'd just like to say thanks for everybody getting in touch today. All the requests and additional songs from Nomi's list, Bashir down there, and some crackers on the list. And we'll do all this again next week. I'm going to leave you today. This one's for Fit, everyone who knows him. This is Frank Zappa and Little Umbrellas. Have a good one, and we will... do this all again next week. Bye.

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3: Hello and welcome to the Golden Years with me, Philip Metcalf, the show where I take a look back at a specific year between the 60s and today for around about the next hour on your favourite radio station. I am taking you back to a 60s year. I'm not going to tell you exactly where. You'll have to try and work that out with music on the way from Dusty Springfield and Percy Sledge. Let's start with a Motown classic from the Isley Brothers.

0: First recorded by Percy Sledge at Norala Sound Studio in Sheffield, Alabama. It was also recorded by Bette Midler in 1980 and Michael Bolton in 1991. That is When a Man Loves a Woman. Have you worked out what year we're in? Sorry, we are in Golden Year in 1966, and it's a very warm welcome along to today's show. Now, I'm going to be taking you back and telling you a little bit more about what happened in 1966 after a few more songs, but I'm going to give you one word, and that one word is pickles. Now, how does pickles and 1966 go together? Have a think and stay tuned to find out after music from The Kinks, Ike and Tina Turner, and this from The Troggs is Wild Thing from Golden Year 1966.
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But I wanna know for sure.

0: Kinks and Sunny Afternoon on The Golden Years with me, Philip Medcalf. And before that, I played you some Dusty Springfield. And no, I didn't play Dusty Springfield, sorry. Oh, put my teeth in. River Deep, Mountain High, IK, and Tina Turner. Now, I said to you before, Pickles. And how did Pickles and 1966 go together? Can you remember? Well, Pickles was the name of the dog that found the FIFA World Cup wrapped in newspaper in a South London garden in 1966. And it was, of course, the year where England won the World Cup for the one and only time, which is where we get our star upon above our crest on our national football shirts. That is the one time that we've only won the World Cup. I'm sure it will happen again, but who knows? Who knows when? So England won the World Cup. Also, Action Man Toy launched in the UK. Everton beat Sheffield Wednesday 3-2 in the FA Cup final. And Camberwick Green. Do you remember the Trumptonshire trilogy? Well, Camberwick Green was shown on the BBC for the first time, which was the first sort of programme in this series of, or this trilogy of programmes, which accompanied Trumpton and Chigley, which I grew up watching. Now, I was late 80s child, but I grew up in the 90s. But my parents always used to make me watch Trumpton. And you know what? I really enjoyed it. And after today's show, I might just have a little bit of a reminisce and see if I can find the VHS that I was made to watch all those years ago. But stay with us here on The Golden Years for more music on the way. I've got a Motown classic from The Supremes that I'm sure you'll sing along to. The Loving Spoonful is in there as well. But first, let's have some Jimmy Ruffin on today's show.
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released on July the 25th from Golden Year in 1966. That was the Supremes and You Can't Hurry Love. And before that, I played you another song that was released in July of this Golden Year from the Loving Spoonful, Summer in the City. Welcome along to today's show. It's great to have your company with me while I delve back into Golden Year 1966. It was the year where Moore's murderers Myra Hindley and Ian Brady were sentenced to life for three child murders, and the Beatles topped the charts for the 10th time with the song A Paperback Writer. And it's the Beatles that we're handing over to next on today's show, but it's not Paperback Writer that I'm going to be playing you. This song from them was released on the 5th of August in Golden Year 1966, and it is the classic Eleanor Rigby.

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The

Beach Boys and Good Vibrations on the Golden Years. We are in Golden Year in 1966, and the Good Vibrations by the Beach Boys was the costliest single ever recorded at the time of its release. I wonder how much they really spent to produce that song. In the UK, also in 1966, we ceased trade with Rhodesia, and Harold Wilson called a snap general election for the 31st of March. Still music to play for you before the end of today's show from Sir Tom Jones and the Monkees. But I'm going to be playing you a song from the Elgins next, which I must admit, this is one of my favourite 60s songs. My dad introduced me to this song when he picked me up before we was having a night out. And he was playing a 60s CD. And as soon as I heard it, I fell in love with it. And for the whole journey, it was about a 20-minute, half-hour journey, I kept saying to him, can we put that Elgin song back on? Please, Dad, can we put it back on? And he was like, no, we've already listened to it once. That is how much I fell in love with it. Here's Heaven Must Have Sent You on Golden Year 1966.

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classic there from Sir Tom Jones, The Green Green Grass of Home. Oh, you can't, you when you hear that song, it is, you just can't help but sit back and relax to it. Anyway, it's Golden Year 1966 with me, Philip Medcalf. In Transport, the Ford Cortina Mark II was launched. I don't know how many of them are left now. Probably, I must admit, there must be some collector's ones around. That there must have been someone who bought one back in 1966 and has literally just stood it up in a garage and just waited and just covered it up with a cloth and waited. I'll bet that's worth an absolute fortune. And Barclays Bank released the Barclay card, the first British credit card. Just think how many you can get now. Wow, there's such a choice. But Barclays Bank were the first to offer this service. Now, the Beatles were massive in 1966. I played them a little bit earlier. I played Eleanor Rigby. And we're going to finish today's show with The Yellow Submarine, a song from The Beatles.

0: biggest band from the 60s, sorely missed these days, I'm sure. That's the Beatles.
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boys, the Protectors, Robert Vaughan, Nyree Dawn Porter and Tony Arnold. That was a Gerry Anderson production, wasn't it? But without the strings.

as Ian Hunter might say. Lots to get through in just a couple of hours. Van Morrison, Barry Gibb, Gloria Estefan, Freddie Mercury, Roger Waters, Buster Blood Vessel. They're all to come in the birthday file. A ska group one-hit wonder of the 60s, Steve Bisciopoli. One of James's lesser hits is the 90s choice. It's stalled at two. We're going to go back to 1958 and 1978. And Gary Whittle in St. Helens says, you never hear this 1971 a Eurovision Song Contest classic on the radio. Well, Gary, you do now.

processor working overtime. Levels all over the place on that one. Traffic, here we go around the Mulberry Bush, Severin, Royal Bison, and Eurythmics and Aretha Franklin. Sisters are doing it for themselves. Started off the Old Record Club for this week. And here comes Cliffy with a Stalled at Two track. Come on, Cliffy.

were a rather yummy couple, and they clout were rather yummy on their own. South African all-female group they were. At number two in August 1978 with Substitute, they were kept from the top of the charts by You're the One That I Want, Olivia Newton-John and John Travolta. We were all grease mad back then in the summer of 1978, especially when we saw Olivia Newton-John in that black clingy thing near the end of the film. Before that, it was Cliff and the Drifters at two with Move It in October 58, held off by Connie Francis, Stupid Cupid and Carolina Moon. Makes up your stalled at two for this week.

America, you can do magic. I can do the birthday file. That's coming up next. Roxy Music now, though.

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0: you'd have thought that was a big hit, wouldn't you? It's not the case. Happy birthday, Glenn Tilbrook of Woolwich, South East London, born there 31st of August 1957. Guitarist and singer-songwriter with pub rock group Squeeze, writing most of the melodies for their songs and sharing vocals with Chris Difford, who supplied the lyrics. Pulling muscles from the shell, he got to number 44 in May 1980. Van Morrison. Now, he was born George Ivan Morrison in Belfast, 31st of August 1945. Music's very own Oscar the Grouch turns 80. Just ask Nicky Horn. Van the Man, lead singer with them in the 60s and went on to release critically acclaimed solo albums as well. He's been awarded 6 Grammys. His 47th studio album, Remembering Now, was released in June. But we're going to go back to the 1970 LP, Moondance, and this track, Crazy Love, and this is how it should be done.
1: Okay.

Jenny Mathias' birthday on the 31st of August, 1957. Born Eugenie Mathias in Camden, North London. Lead singer with all-female British pop rock band The Bell Stars. Signed to Stiff Records, they toured with The Clash and had a few mid-80s hits, the biggest of which was Sign of the Times. She now manages a Food for All charity shop. That was their take on Iko Iko. Got to number 35 in June 1982, but at the time it was actually pipped by Natasha's version that just got into the top 10. Now, here's a name. 1st of September, Conway Twitty, born Harold Jenkins in Mississippi, 1933, and he died in 1993. Country music artist who recorded duets with Loretta Lynn and had four solo top 40 hits in the UK between 1958 and 1961. He was a US country chart regular right up to his death, topping that chart 11 times. He co-wrote It's Only Make Believe, a Christmas number one here in 1958, and it stayed at the top of the charts for 5 weeks.

The only problem with that record is it's far too short. Archie Bell, born in Henderson, Texas, 1st of September, 1944, a soul singer who was backed by vocal group The Dells. He was influenced by Sam Cooke and Jackie Wilson to become a vocalist, and he went solo in 1980. It's another artist who found a lot more success in his homeland. Originally recorded in 1969 for the album There's Gonna Be a Showdown, their last release on Atlantic Records was that one, Here I Go Again, that finally got to number 11 in the UK in November 1972. Barry Gibb, born in Douglas on the Isle of Man, 1st of September 1946, is now the only surviving sibling of the Gibb musical children, and Bee Gees are one of the most popular music groups in history. With Robin and Morris, they formed a songwriting, recording and production partnership that started in the late 50s. Combined record sales around the world of over 220 million, and Guinness World Records lists him as the second most successful songwriter in history, just behind Paul McCartney. In the 90s, he was inducted into the Rock and Roll Hall of Fame and also the Songwriters Hall of Fame as well. Now, this got to number two in September 1969. Don't

0: Even with the lyrics in front of you, still doesn't make any sense, that song. Peter Hewson, born Gillingham in Kent on the 1st of September 1945. The day after Van Morrison is 80, so is Peter Hewson, vocalist with pop synth group Chicory Tip, whose cover of Giorgio Moroder's Son of My Father was one of the first singles to feature a Moog synthesizer. It was recorded at George Martin's Air Studios and was number one in the UK for 3 weeks, February into March 1972.
1: 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Emergency.
0: Paging Gloria Estefan. Born Gloria Garcia in Havana, Cuba, 1st of September 1957. Lead vocalist with 80s Latin music influenced Funksters, Miami Sound Machine, before finding even greater success as a solo singer. She's a 7-time Grammy Award winner, and their Dr. Beat got to number 6 here in September 84.

he'd like to, love. I think he's a bit too busy on call at the moment. September 27th, Hugo Montenegro, born in New York, 1925. He died in 1981. Orchestra leader and composer of film soundtracks. His best-known work is derived from interpretations of the music from spaghetti westerns. In particular, his cover of Ennio Morricone's main theme from the film The Good, the Bad, the Ugly. This got to number one for 4 weeks, November into December, back in 1960.

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2: Bishop Charles Reynolds.

Oh, to play the piano like that, and I bet it's a while since Russ Conway has been top of the hour material. He was born Trevor Stanford in Bristol, 2nd of September 1925. He died in the year 2000. Pianist and showman with 20 UK hits between 1957 and 63, including two number one hits and writing many of his own songs. That was Lucky Five, got to number 14 in June 1960. Billy Preston, born in Houston, Texas, 2nd of September 1946, and he died in 2006. A session musician who played keyboards and backed the likes of Little Richard, Sam Cooke, the Beatles and Rolling Stones. He went on to achieve fame as a solo artist and had a couple of hits duetting with Syreeta Wright. From the album The Kids and Me, and helped by an appearance on Saturday Night Live, the single Nothing from Nothing was a US number one in October 1975.

Jardine, born in Lima, Ohio, 3rd of September 1942, a core member of the Beach Boys. He recorded 25 albums with them and was rhythm guitarist as well as occasional lead singer. And it's his vocal on the Beach Boys cover of Then I Kissed Her, got to number 4 in the UK, May 1967, some 2 years after it was recorded. One of my favourite ever musicians. Coming up now, it's Al Stewart's birthday on the 5th of September 1945, born in Glasgow. Our third artist with an 80th birthday, the very talented and underrated singer-songwriter and folk musician who rose to prominence as part of the British folk revival of the 60s. He played the first ever Glastonbury Festival in 1970 and has a unique style of combining catchy melodies with delicately woven tales of characters and historical events. We're going to go back to the 1978 album Time Passages and this wonderful track. This is Almost Lucy.

Just imagine writing and recording something as perfect as that. Thank you, Dean Ford, who was actually born Thomas McAleese in Coatbridge, North Lanarkshire, 5th of September 1945, and he died in 2018. Lead vocalist and frontman of the beat group Marmalade, the first Scottish band to score a number one hit in the UK singles charts. He co-wrote and sang their hits Rainbow and that one, Reflections of My Life, number three for 3 weeks, January into February in 1970. Now, here's a fella. He was bound to turn up in the birthday file this week because I played him last week. Freddie Mercury, born Farouk Bulsara in Stone Town, Tanzania, 5th of September, 1946. Of course, he left us far too early back in 1991. The flamboyant lead vocalist with a 4-octave range, pianist and songwriter with legendary pop and rock group Queen. He wrote and sang this for the 1984 album The Works, Man on the Prowl.

You know, that even makes me want to, well, I won't say dance, but move my feet in time to the music. Dead dance, that's it, yeah, dead dance. Remembering Sylvester James, born Los Angeles, 6th of September 1947, died 1988. He was only 41. The extravagant disco singer with the androgynous appearance and falsetto voice. His biggest UK hit was You Make Me Feel Mighty Real, getting to number 8 in October 1978. Another subtle change in styles here. Roger Waters, born in Great Bookham near Leatherhead in Surrey, 6th of September 1943. Singer-songwriter, bass player and co-founder of psychedelic prog rock band Pink Floyd, writing much of their material, but left the group to tour and record solo in 1985. It was another 18 years before he performed with them again. This is all his own work. You'll find it on the metal album, Saint-Tropez.

I thought about playing Seamus off that album and then thought better of it. Other birthday filers this week include guitarists Bruce Foxton of the Jam, and Steve Jones of Sex Pistols, Jackie Trent as John Stewart, Sal Solo, Mick Kaminsky, and not forgetting Buster Bloodvessel, who was in fact born Douglas Trendle in Stoke Newington, North London, 6th of September 1958. Larger-than-life frontman of 80s ska revival band Bad Manners, notching up 9 top 40 hits. And amongst those 9, this one, Just a Feeling, got to number 13, April 1981. And you know what's coming next.

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Only stops on Sundays, and today is Monday. It was a different time back then. The Pyramids, seven musicians who first made their mark as the Bees, then as Simmerip, and they got to support Prince Buster on his 1967 UK tour. They were soon signed to President Records, changed their name to the Pyramids, and recorded Eddie Grant's song Train Tour to Rainbow City. It was backed by another Grant song, John Chewy. It was to be their only hit, got to number 35 for 2 weeks, November into December 1967. Throughout the rest of the 60s and early 70s, the septet worked tirelessly cutting discs under a number of aliases, and they moved to Germany in 1971 performing reggae and afro-rock under the name Zoo Barber. The Steve Bishop Oldie, The Pyramids of 1967, and Train Tour to Rainbow City.

Nina Simone, and she's got the old record club on her radio as well. What more could she want? Paul Evans before that, telephone answering machine song. Hello, this is Joni. At 2 minutes 35 seconds, the 90s song this week is, short but sweet.

Well, you can blame the current Mrs. Bishop for that. That was her suggestion. She said, stick that in your little programme. Go on. Not that she'd ever listen to it. And who would blame her? James, the Manchester rock band with Tim Booth's very distinctive vocal. They had a few top 10 hits in the 90s. Sit Down has become anthemic of the era. Laid is the title track to their fifth studio album and written by Booth with band members Larry Gott and Jim Glennie. The single peaked at number 25 in November 1993. Makes up this week's Nice in the 90s. That was James and Laid.

great record. Straubs, I only want my love to grow in you. oldrecordclub@hotmail.co.uk if you want to get in touch, send your emails in. Back again, same time next week. Thanks very much for your company. I look forward to joining you then. Going to finish this week with the Rolling Stones. I'll see you next week. What a-

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